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Don't worry. It will soon pass, whatever it is. 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

0: In der größten Sommerhitze spielen wir die Sommerhits. 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Antenne Landau.
1: 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I hate you, I hate you, I hate you, but I was just kidding myself. Our every moment.

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1: 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I just want to leave a message, 'cause when I'm with you, I'm...